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It's like 10,000 spoons when all you need is a knife. 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
2: 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We've got tickets to see sold-out Olivia Rodrigo, and Bridge the Gap is back.
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2: I prejudge a person who sits on their ass.
0: See, you and I just wouldn't get along. Because I'd just be like, all right, we're done with our show for today, Vinny. Let's go home so I can sit on the couch and crochet and watch TV.
2: But see, we would get along.
0: 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How?
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0: You're right. You'd come home and you'd have to make me dinner. It'd be fantastic.
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0: I'm super busy with this blankie.
2: Oh my God. This is not going to work out. You're right.
0: I agree.
1: Wake up. 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

0: 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Yay! October is apparently booked and busy. Fleet Week takes over San Francisco October 4th through the 12th. Ships, Sailors, and the Air Show? Oh my. Philip Phillips is at the Great American Music Hall Friday, October 9th. And yes, he's the man so nice they named him twice. Then Gilmore Girls takes over downtown Danville October 23rd through the 25th. And the Children's Halloween Haunt hits History Park San Jose October 24th.
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1: Yay! October is apparently booked and busy. Fleet Week takes over San Francisco October 4th through the 12th. Ships, Sailors, and the Air Show? Oh my. Philip Phillips is at the Great American Music Hall Friday, October 9th. And yes, he's the man so nice they named him twice. Then Gilmore Girls takes over downtown Danville October 23rd through the 25th. And the Children's Halloween Haunt hits History Park San Jose October 24th.
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0: 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And more. 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
2: 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That's a base. That's right. My arteries are clogged. 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
2: 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You can't tell from the outside.
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Train on the Acoustic Sunrise, summer of 2003 for Calling All Angels. Those guys just dropped their 12th studio album this summer, Mad Dog in the Fog, released in late August. Nod to their hometown, of course, San Francisco. Sting and Shaggy in there, number one for Shaggy back in the day. That's Angel. And Sting joining him on that performance for us back in 2018. Sting just finishing up a two-week run of his Broadway musical, The Last Ship, in London's West End last night. Sting starring as shipyard foreman Jackie White. That musical debuted on Broadway back in 2014. He's such a talented guy. And we started the show this morning with Vanessa Carlton and 1,000 Miles, top five song that hits the 25-year mark coming up in February. And it's actually been a big year for her. Made a surprise appearance at Coachella. Sang with Teddy Swims on that song and released a new album back in April as well. So Vanessa Carlton making moves. Well, this is Matthew Reed. Welcome to the Acoustic Sunrise. Great music and great vibes on a Sunday morning. This album hitting a huge milestone earlier this year. I'll fill you in on that in just a few. Peter Gabriel on the Acoustic Sunrise.

0: Stella Lefty on the Acoustic Sunrise. It's Boston, and she is another victim of Ella Langley's historic run on top of the Hot 100. Stella spending a second week at number two. Ella, 24 weeks at number one and counting. I don't know if she's going to give up that spot anytime soon, but Stella has a chance. We'll see. Rixton going back to the spring of 2014 and their biggest hit, Me and My Broken Heart. And Peter Gabriel from his epic So album, which marked four decades back in May, originally released in 1986. It was such a good one, too. Sledgehammer, Big Time, song with Kate Bush, one of my favorites, Don't Give Up, Red Rain. Actually, all the songs on that album were great, including In Your Eyes, which we heard right there. Well, my name is Matthew Reed, welcoming you to the show once again. We're bringing you the best unplugged, stripped down, reimagined, and live exclusive versions of all your favorite songs. On the way, an early 2000s hit whose chorus features the exact words from the artist's best friend after he got a terminal cancer diagnosis. You'll never hear this song the same way, and we'll hear it together next on the Acoustic Sunrise.
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I can't make them go away because you were born on the 4th of July. 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Say something on the surface, well, it kind of makes me nervous. So say that you deserve this, and what kind of God would serve?

0: 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Thank you.
1: Coldplay, How the Acoustic Sunrise, Viva La Vida, number one from the summer of 2008, and a Song of the Year Grammy winner for Coldplay as well. Sarah McLachlan, that song released this month 33 years ago. Such a vibe on that. It's very October-ish, if you ask me. That's Possession. Sarah spent the summer touring behind her latest album, Better Broken, which is really, really good. If you've missed that, don't sleep on it. That's actually her first new album of new material in about a dozen years, so definitely worth a listen. And Jason Mraz, starting us off this time around, turned a dying man's mantra into his breakthrough hit we could all sing along with and have many times. That's The Remedy. Jason's friend Charlie Mingroni was diagnosed with Ewing sarcoma at 21, said to Jason, "I'm not going to worry my life away. The reality is the experience to go through it." And the best part, Charlie actually beat it. He is still with us today. That positivity proving powerful. Listen, Matthew Reed had a chance to spend some time with this guy a few times over the years and was heartbroken to hear the tragic news of his passing last week. He was 56 years old, left a wife and daughter behind. And I pulled this performance out of the archives for you this morning. Duncan Sheik on the Acoustic Sunrise.

0: say.
1: It's probably my favorite performance ever from her, although that one with Robert Smith from The Cure was really good, too. Olivia Rodrigo on the acoustic Sunrise, her latest Stupid song. Just dropped that acoustic version this week, just her and her guitarist, sounding great on that. Bruno Mars going back to early 2013 for a number one from his Unorthodox Jukebox album. That's one of nine trips to the top of the charts for Bruno, When I Was Your Man. And Duncan Sheik, I recorded that in my studio about 30 years ago, and a song that will celebrate three decades in November. And sadly, Duncan not here to see it. Suffered a heart attack a couple of weeks back. The Grammy-nominated artist, best known for that song, went on to be a Tony-winning composer. Did a lot of movie work as well, and we're sending our love to his wife, Nora, and their daughter, Duncan Sheik. Gone too soon. This is Matthew Reed. You found the Acoustic Sunrise. You can find me at Matthew Reed on Instagram or X. Connect with the show at The Acoustic Sunrise. 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Coming up, we'll go back about a dozen years for a top five written in about 8 minutes. 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

Top five from late 2001, No Doubt on the Acoustic Sunrise. It's the 25-year mark this December, and it's Gwen Stefani's birthday weekend, actually, the big day yesterday, so happy birthday, Gwen. The Script, going back to 2008, their breakthrough smash, Break Even, and a Billboard number one for them. Happy birthday, lead singer Danny O'Donohue, turned 46 yesterday. And Meghan Trainor starting us off with the top five from the fall of 2014, Lips Are Moving. Her and producer Kevin Kaddish wrote that song in about 8 minutes, and they were actually on a conference call with her label at the time, too. So, hey, man, sometimes you work better distracted and under pressure, but it's a big one for her. Well, my name is Matthew Reed. My gem of the week is on the way, a true living legend with a never-before-aired performance of a number one from them. First, from these guys' Tiny Desk performance about a year ago. It's the latest from Tame Impala on the Acoustic Sunrise.

When I say true living legend, I mean it. Paul Simon, 50 Ways to Leave Your Lover, an immaculate performance of that. Spent 3 weeks at number one with that one. It was his only solo track to reach the top of the Billboard Hot 100. Had three number ones with Simon and Garfunkel. And, you know, you talk about a legend. I'm going to try to, I've got to truncate his list of accolades because they're way too long. But of course, he was half

0: of Simon and Garfunkel, and then a solo artist who never stopped getting better. 16 Grammys, including Album of the Year 3 times. He wrote the songs that defined a generation. I mean, we're talking The Sound of Silence, still hits. Mrs. Robinson, The Boxer, Bridge Over Troubled Water. Sold tens of millions of albums, and twice into the Rock and Roll Hall of Fame as a solo artist and with Simon and Garfunkel. And first ever Library of Congress Gershwin Prize for popular song. He's won Kennedy Center honors. He's in the Songwriters Hall of Fame and still writing. 7 Psalms came out in 2023, and Paul Simon turns 85 years old next week. So a true living legend in every sense of the word. Shawn Mendes in their debut single, and a top 5 landed him on the Taylor Swift 1989 tour in 2015. And his song Stitches there, and Tame Impala, Tiny Desk performance of their latest song, Loser. Well, this is Matthew Reed bringing you the best unplugged, stripped down, reimagined, and live exclusive versions of all your favorite songs. On the way, the biggest comeback anthem of 2013, built on a leftover chorus from 8 years earlier. That's next on the Acoustic Sunrise.
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Noah Kahan, that's Stick Season on the Acoustic Sunrise. He's in the middle of a five-night run in Sydney, down under, part of the Great Divide Tour. He's going to head over to New Zealand for a couple of shows, and then 17 dates across Europe, and that'll wrap up in December on the 7th in Paris for Noah Kahan. Alicia Keys in there, and no one spent 5 weeks on top of the Billboard charts there, one of her four number ones. And she just closed out Vogue World Milano with a killer performance of Donna Summer's old classic, I Feel Love. Alicia wearing a custom beaded dress looked and sounded amazing, as always. And Fall Out Boy starting us off, My Songs Know What You Did in the Dark, a big one from 2013, that album. I remember when it came out, we were all going crazy. Couldn't believe they were back. Save Rock and Roll debuted at number one. And that title of that song was actually from a 2004 demo that never made it on the album. They couldn't find a verse that they liked, so they kept that thing on ice, and it turned out clutch almost a decade later for Fall Out Boy. This is Matthew Reed. This one was a big hit for Post Malone about 8 years ago, and a real nice version for you here. I want you to listen to this and see if you can figure out who it is. No Shazamming, okay? I'll let you know in just a few songs. Better Now on the Acoustic Sunrise.

0: It's the Acoustic Sunrise, Ariana Grande, and a nice little pop groove there. But like a lot of her songs, they're deeper than they may seem at first glance. She's delving into the emotional costs of fame on that one. By the way, Ariana wrote or co-wrote every song on her new album, Petal, so that's pretty awesome. Duran Duran, going back to the summer of 82 in the UK for that one, took a few years to be a hit here. See, they were ahead of us. You know, Duran Duran blew up in the UK and things moved a little slower back then. It was really MTV that kind of catapulted them here in America and onto posters on your bedroom wall back in the day. That one, Save a Prayer from the Rio album. By the way, Simon Le Bon with a birthday later this month. He'll be turning 68 years old, believe it or not. And Rick Astley, did you get it? Better Now, Post Malone. We had a little fun with that. Yeah, we kind of Rickrolled you a little bit there. But that was a number one for Posty in 2018. And Rick dropping a surprise version of that in the summer of 2020. That was one of those at-home performances that the world needed. So thank you, Rick. Well, my name is Matthew Reed. You found the Acoustic Sunrise. You can find me at Matthew Reed on Instagram or X. Connect with the show at the Acoustic Sunrise. A big honor for our next artist over the summer. We'll kick off our next hour with a number one from them from three decades ago, and I'll fill you in on that in just a few as well. That's next on the Acoustic Sunrise.
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Fine by me. Andy Grammer on the Acoustic Sunrise from his debut album, the self-titled project back in 2011. And he just helped celebrate World College Radio Day on Friday. The inner DJ taking over 700 college radio stations. And he's got a new album coming out next Friday, the 16th, Big Stupid Heart. Andy's sixth album will be here. Looking forward to that. Lucas Graham taking you back, 11 years for 7 years from 2015. And he's going to be touring early next year. Mid-spring, he'll be out on the road for a few. And Sheryl Crow starting us off, Every Day is a Winding Road. That one celebrated its 30th anniversary last month. And Sheryl honored with the 2026 BMI Troubadour Award a couple of weeks ago, performed with Olivia Rodrigo. We'll have something from that next week on the show. Melissa Etheridge, Lauren Daigle, Chris Stapleton also performing with her on that. And her 12th album will be here on Friday, so that should be a good one. I can't wait to hear it. This is Matthew Reed. You know, power ballads helped define the 1980s and a lot of relationships back in the day, too. This was a big one from the spring of 84, Night Ranger on the Acoustic Sunrise. Dude.

0: Sarah Bareilles on the Acoustic Sunrise. Man, she's been everywhere the past month or so. She came by here a few weeks back and hung with us all morning, co-hosted the show. That was a blast. That's her latest Just a Kid. And the Good Grief Tour was in St. Louis Friday night. She's playing Denver tonight and a couple of shows in Houston later this week as well. Adam Lambert in there, his breakout hit, Top 10 from 2009, part of the George Michael tribute at the VMAs last week. I got to say, I thought he was great and Teddy Swims awesome. You know, and it's funny, no slight to Ray and Somber, who I thought did a fine job. But when you see those artists, even, you know, Teddy and Adam, you realize just how big, just how talented, just how special George Michael was, because nobody can capture him. You can pay tribute, but man, that's what I was thinking when I saw it. And Night Ranger starting the set, Top 5 from 1984 from the San Francisco band. Drummer and Sister Christian writer and singer Kelly Keegi turned 74 a couple of weeks ago. Happy birthday to him. This is Matthew Reed bringing you the best unplugged, stripped down, reimagined, and live exclusives every Sunday morning. And coming up, we'll go back 4.5 decades for a number one that still hits. It's next on the Acoustic Sunrise.
1: 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Fleet Week takes over San Francisco October 4th through the 12th. Ships, Sailors, and the Air Show? 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Philip Phillips is at the Great American Music Hall Friday, October 9th. And yes, he's the man so nice they named him twice. Then Gilmore Girls takes over downtown Danville October 23rd through the 25th. And the Children's Halloween Haunt hits History Park San Jose October 24th. 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

Goo Goo Dolls on the acoustic Sunrise. That's Black Balloon. A great song from the Goos that I don't think gets the love and respect it deserves. The problem with having monster hits like Iris, right? I mean, a song like that doesn't get as much due, but we love it here. And Robbie had a birthday this week, bassist and former lead singer of the band as well. So happy birthday, brother. And Rick Springfield, classic 80s track, Jesse's Girl. That one celebrated its 45th anniversary of its number one run this summer and spent a couple of weeks on top of the Hot 100 back in 1981. Rick won a Grammy for that one, too. My name is Matthew Reed. Some 90s nostalgia here from one of the biggest albums of that decade, Hootie on the Acoustic Sunrise.

0: Harry Styles, loving those American girls, the acoustic sunrise, and the feeling is mutual in many, many cases, for sure. Big year for him, started his fourth solo album era back in March, and of course, big tour, historic run at Madison Square Garden that continues, and the Guinness Book of World Records confirming his 12-night run at Wembley was the longest residency at that stadium ever in a single run, beating Coldplay's 10-night run. So, 12 nights at Wembley, just absolutely amazing. And of course, the big run in New York right now is truly impressive as well. We heard Christina Perri, top five from back in 2014 for her. That was Human for the Northeast Philly girl who turned 40 over the summer. Happy birthday to her. And Hootie and the Blowfish, one of four hits off of that Cracked Rear View album, the best-selling album of 1995. It's wild, too. I remember Darius Rucker saying they used to play for cases of beer when they first started during their college days. And look where it ended up. Amazing. Sadly, that is going to do it for our show this week. We invite you to connect with us on Instagram or X at Matthew Reed or at The Acoustic Sunrise. The Acoustic Sunrise was created by the great Dan O'Brien. Thanks to music director and producer Mike Kelly, Damon Oaks, along with executive producers Mike Mullaney and Steve Salhaney. I'm Matthew Reed. Thanks so much for spending part of your weekend with us. Enjoy the rest of it, and we'll see you again next Sunday morning for another Acoustic Sunrise.
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3: 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We've got tickets to see sold-out Olivia Rodrigo, and Bridge the Gap is back.

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I heard you calling. And 97 minutes of commercial-free Alice music at 4. 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

0: 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Yay! October is apparently booked and busy. Fleet Week takes over San Francisco October 4th through the 12th. Ships, Sailors, and the Air Show? Oh my. Philip Phillips is at the Great American Music Hall Friday, October 9th. And yes, he's the man so nice they named him twice. Then Gilmore Girls takes over downtown Danville October 23rd through the 25th. And the Children's Halloween Haunt hits History Park San Jose October 24th.
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1: 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What the F?
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3: I prejudge a person who sits on their ass.
0: See, and you and I just wouldn't get along. Because I'd just be like, all right, we're done with our show for today, Vinny. 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
3: But see, we would get along.
0: Why? 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
3: Oh my God. This is not going to work out. You're right.
0: I agree.
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7: 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It comes from the victims, the witnesses, and sometimes the suspects themselves.
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0: My book club president says reading is, quote, not a competition. Well, I finished the book in one night anyway, so I win, Patty. I also got $200 in bonus bets just for betting $10 when I signed up for Bet365. No cliffhangers here, Patty. 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
5: 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What if it could play uninterrupted from room to room on Sonos? What if you start with two Sonos speakers just to see how it feels? What if you really like how it feels and you become a Sonos person who can't stop saying to their friends, "What if you start with two Sonos speakers just to see how it feels?" Because it's not magic, but it's not not magic.

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